Working on a weekend like usual. 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

0: 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I'm Michael Redhead Champagne, and this is a Red City Moment.
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1: The seven sacred teachings are often referenced in the First Nations community to help us understand who we are and how we're meant to live. 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
1: Listen up, everyone. We have been just informed that there's an unknown virus that's attacking all clubs. 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

0: name was Saddam. 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Touch my car alarm. 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
1: Smudging. It's one of the oldest indigenous wellness practices on this land. The medicines used, sage, cedar, sweetgrass, and tobacco, each carry teachings and purpose. When we smudge, we slow down, breathe deeply, and reconnect with ourselves and our ancestors. It's a ceremony of respect and renewal. If you are invited to take part, follow the lead of the Knowledge Keeper and accept the moment with gratitude. Smudging is a gift meant to bring us back into balance. I'm Michael Redhead Champagne, and this has been a Red City Moment.
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To tell you, the woman I love, that I'm having a baby by a woman that I barely even know. I hope you can accept the fact that I'm man enough to tell you this. And hopefully you'll give me another chance.

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0: back with more tracks after this. Cree, Nehinawewin, is one of the strongest indigenous languages on the prairies, and it's rising again. Families are bringing the language back into their homes, and youth proudly greet each other with tanse. Elders share stories, teachers guide new learners, and communities across Winnipeg are reclaiming the words that carry identity and belonging. Every time we say Kinanastomitin, thank you, we honor the generations who kept the language alive. Nehinawewin is our strength. Hi, I'm Taylor Galvin, and this is Manobamatisawin Living in a Good Way.
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ZIBI means river in Anishinaabe Moen. And we are flowing through the airwaves on CIUR.

your hands in the motherfucking air and wave the motherfucker like you just don't care. 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
1: Yeah, this album is dedicated to all the teachers that told me I'd never amount to nothing. 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
5: Bonjour, this is Loretta Ross, Treaty Commissioner at the Treaty Relations Commission of Manitoba. 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Miigwech.
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1: Our National Day for Truth and Reconciliation is a time to reconnect with language and culture. 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
2: Winnipeg sits on Treaty Number 1, an agreement made in 1871 between the Ojibwe, Cree, and the Crown. Treaty 1 wasn't a land surrender. It was meant to be a partnership, sharing the land, protecting rights, and supporting peaceful coexistence. Today, more than 150 years later, Treaty 1 is still a living agreement with responsibilities on all sides. Learning the treaty is part of reconciliation. Honor it. Understand it. We are all treaty people. I'm Michael Redhead Champagne, and this has been a Red City Moment.
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1: 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You can't touch this. 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

0: 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Back with more tracks after this.
1: Cree is a language shaped by the land, by the rivers, the seasons, and the stories carried across generations. 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Today, Nehinawewin is returning to classrooms, workplaces, and community gatherings across Treaty 1 territory. 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Cree isn't fading, it's flourishing. Hi, I'm Taylor Galvin, and this is Manopamatasawin, Living in a Good Way.
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0: is. Treaty number one covers Winnipeg and much of southern Manitoba. Signed in 1871 at Lower Fort Garry, it brought together the Ojibwe, the Cree, and the Crown in a promise of mutual respect and shared land. 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I'm Michael Redhead Champagne, and this has been a Red City Moment.
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1: Tansi, Garrison Satin Tisiniga as Grand Chief Manitoba Kiwit no Yogimaganak. Pagusen imit nawa o September 30th is panigi kitamigu sawi aspisue kitakiskistotawago gawasak. Egusani.
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0: Morning to you, Manitoba. Welcome to the NCIFM Saturday morning mini Looney Pont and Blackout Bingo, and a special welcome to all of the listeners on our cousin station, ZB1047, in the Winnipeg area. My name is Garth Hilderman. I shall be your bingo caller for this morning's game. Well, games, really. We play two. We're going to start by playing the Solid Diamond Looney Pot Bingo game before we carry on to the Full House or Blackout game. During the mini Looney Pot Bingo, we play the Solid Diamond. That's the shaded portion of your bingo card. That shaded portion is the one middle B, the three middle I's, all of the N's, the three middle G's, and the one middle O. Five numbers have been drawn out prior to the start of this morning's game. If you want to win the Looney Pot, you have to complete your Solid Diamond pattern with the last number that you need being one of those five Looney numbers that will be announced shortly. If you as a bingo player complete your Solid Diamond pattern without winning on a mini Looney number, you will instead be awarded the consolation prize. Mini Looney Pot game is then closed, and the accumulated Looney Pot carried over to the next bingo event, which will be next Saturday. The second game, the Blackout game, that one's not eligible for the Mini Looney Pot prize. Just as a reminder, be sure to check the date on your bingo cards. Your cards should have today's date on it. Today is September 12, 2026. That's going to be stamped right on there. Also, color of your card should be gray. Right now, get your pen or pencil ready to mark down the five Mini Looney numbers for today, which are these: B1, the number 1, I-27, 2-7, and 37, 3-7. G-55 is 5-5, and O-69, 6-9. So again, mini Looney numbers for today: B1, the one all by itself, I-27, N-37, G-55, and O-69. Just as a reminder, when one of those lucky Looney numbers is called out, you will hear the call of our lucky loon, Ernie. And this is him. Remember, if you want to win the Mini Looney Pot jackpot, you must complete the Solid Diamond pattern on one of the five Mini Looney numbers that were just announced, and you also have to bingo in fewer numbers than anybody else. It's time to now congratulate the winners from last week's bingo games. We had a consolation prize on September 5, 2026 of $2,700, and the winning there, Orton Manningway from Peguis. Orton winning that full $2,700. Congratulations as well to the winner from the Blackout game. Consolation prize there, $1,500 last weekend. Janine Perot out of St. Anne's, Manitoba. She and she alone. So $1,500 to her. Congratulations to all of our bingo winners. Thank you, everybody in NCI country, for playing along. This week, the Mini Looney Pot sits at $182,158. The consolation prize, $2,800. $1 from each and every card that we sell added to our jackpot. We can grow that up to a maximum of $500,000. And once that jackpot reaches that $500,000 mark, then $1 from each and every card sold gets added to the next jackpot prize. Number to call to report a bingo if you have one, 204-224-2273. It's your responsibility as a player to advise NCIFM that you have a bingo. You have to do so no later than 12 o'clock noon, Monday, September 14. Again, 12 noon, Monday, September 14 to call in to claim that bingo. NCI Development Corporation cannot and will not accept any reports of any winning cards unless they come in before 12 noon, Monday, September 14. Again, the number to call to report a bingo, 204-224-2273. In the unlikely event of both radio transmission and telephone problems prior to the start of the game, the purchase price of bingo cards will be refunded. If radio problems occur during the bingo broadcast, players can call for a recap of the numbers in the order in which they were called. We have a toll-free recap hotline, 1-866-677-0808. If you're in the Thompson region, make it a local call, 204-677-0808, or skip the phone entirely and use our online recap. That's at ncifm.com/bingo. Our bingo license number here on NCI, BI625. We'll be right back to fire up the bingo machine and get started with the NCIFM Mini Looney Pot and Blackout Bingo. It's coming up after these.
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7: Hey there again. Welcome back to the NCIFM Mini Looney Pot and Blackout Bingo. And just as a reminder, before we get started, make sure you dab all of the numbers that are called out, even if they aren't in your diamond pattern. That's because we use the same set of numbers for the Blackout Bingo. Also, remember, prizes are always awarded based upon whoever completes the pattern and the fewest numbers called. Now then, let's start up that bingo machine. Let's get going. No, Ernie, that's not the right one. Settle down, man. Okay, there's the bingo machine. It's going. And here we go with the first number. Sweet 16, I-16 is the first number out of the machine today. I-16, 1-6, I-16. 1-6 to open the bingo. I-16. N-40-40. N-40-40. N-40-40. And then G60. So, I-16 started it up. N-40 followed that. G-60. That was your third number out of the machine. I-20. Back to the I's. I-20. 2-0. I-20. I-20-20. And then B-15. 1-5, B-15, 1-5, B-15. A weekend where it's starting to cool off. We're a little below seasonal temperatures. Not a heap. A couple, 2-3, as some might say, degrees. 072. And kind of staying on the slightly cooler than normal side. Again, you know, it's pretty close. There's a good chance of rain in a lot of places, though, in the next few hours. B6. B6.

Winnipeg has already seen some rain. Thompson, you've had plenty over the past couple days, but might be a little bit still petering out there. N45. N45, 4-5, 4-5. Churchill, you are set to get a fair bit of rain. Or, well, you have had a fair bit, and it's still kind of continuing today. Weather alerts for Churchill in place. Here's B3. Number 3, B3. B3, B3. Also, it's going to get windy. Very windy. 90 kilometer per hour gusts of wind out of the northwest for Churchill today. N43. 4-3, N43, 4-3, 4-3, N43, 4-3. Watch for polar bears blowing past as a result of the heavy winds. G52, 5-2, G52, 5-2. G52. That should all pass in the next few hours for the Churchill area. And then tomorrow, kind of nice. Mix of sun and cloud. Double-digit temperatures. Might be your nicest day all week. I-23. 2-3. I-23. I-23. 2-3. I-23. 2-3. Island Lake area rain today. G47, 4-7, G47, 4-7, 4-7, going to be kind of cool overnight as well. Dauphin in the Parkland could be down to just a single degree tonight. 061, 61, 061, 61, 061, 61. No negative temperatures in the long-range forecast. I mean, for the coming week in the long range, depends how long you want to consider, right? You say a few months, yeah, there's going to be some negative temperatures in that kind of time span. B11, 1-1, B11, your 15th number. It's B11. B11, 1-1. Looking at what's already been called out, could have somebody within... well, a single number, potentially. 069 is up. That would not be the number, though. 069. It is a lucky loony number. But you need all the ends. You couldn't quite have all the ends yet. You could be close. Be just a single N away. But you don't have them all. So 069... passing us by without any chance of that big jackpot going. I-22. 2-2. I-22. I-22. $182,158 plus a dollar from every card sold. Consolation prize, $2,800. Today, here's Lucky 13, B-13. 1-3, B-13. B-13, 1-3. B13. Blackout came today, $1,900 and 49 or fewer numbers. We're well under that, of course. G55. G55. 5-5, G55 again. Not going to factor into anybody potentially winning the big prize. B8, number 8, B8, B8, B8. Be Like Bombers, the Blue Bombers, playing today. They are hosting the Saskatchewan Rough Riders. Looking for some payback from last Sunday, lost in overtime in Regina. B9, number 9, B9.

B9. That gave Saskatchewan something of a stranglehold on second place in the division. Bombers currently fourth. Still in a playoff position, though. I-18. Yes, today's the Banjo Bowl. B5. One middle B. Maybe that was it. Well, three middle I's. All the N's, three middle G's, one middle O. That forms that diamond pattern. G56. G56. 204-224-2273 when you have a bingo to report. G49. Yeah, getting close to a blackout potential right around now. Need a couple O's yet. And an N, and this could be it. N41. That could see somebody complete their diamond pattern. You have enough for all the N's now. We've had the B's, the O's, the I's, and the G's for quite a bit. 075. 75-075-75. 204-224-2273 if you have a bingo to report. And if you don't, please don't call that line. 066. 66-066. 066-66. And then 068. 68. 068. 68. 068. And while the Winnipeg Blue Bombers are still very much in the hunt for a postseason berth in the CFL, the Winnipeg Gold Eyes, stick a fork in them, they're done. I-28. Your 30th number today is I-28. 2-8. It's a best of three playoff series for the Goldeyes. To start their playoff run, they lost the opener down in Fargo. That was Wednesday. Here's I-25. Lost the opener in Fargo yesterday. Allowed Fargo a couple runs, battled back, had a lead. Fargo tied, Winnipeg went up. Then it was the ninth inning, the final chance for Fargo. They went ahead for good. Here's I-29. So that's it for the Goldeyes. They're done. They will not follow the Sea Bears in claiming a local championship. N36. 204-224-2273 if you are completing that diamond. Again, the one middle B, the three middle I's, all of the N's, the three middle G's. And the one middle O. That's the diamond. And yes, you could be completing the blackout at the same time. And just let us know if that's the case. B4. That's the next number. I'm not saying before. B4.

And then G51. 5-1, G51, 5-1, G51, 5-1. Busy weekend. Got that Ag Fair out in Beausejour. You got a couple different festivals downtown Winnipeg. One of them's kind of currently being rained upon a little bit. N44. 4-4, N44, 4-4, N44, 4-4. One in Chinatown today, one on the Graham stretch, that's called the Weekender, kind of replacing Manyfest from back in the day, which itself replaced many other festivals. That's why they called it Manyfest. N39. 204-224-2273. Have the number of the free space of your card available to be read out if you are calling in a bingo. The friendly neighborhood bingo card operator that picks up the other end of the line will be asking for that so we can check things out. B10 is next. B10, 10, 10, B10, 10, 10, B10, well, what's it going to take here? 065, maybe that one. 065, 65, 065. I think that's our 39th number. We're getting within spitting distance of the blackout prize cut off at this point. B2, number 2, B2, B2, B2, B2, and then 067, 067, 67, 067, 67, 067. Nicolas Cage earlier this week. Bit of an issue at his house. As a 25-foot deep hole opened up in his driveway. It's about 60 feet across, 25 feet down, swallowed up. None of his house, it doesn't look like. Some of the road nearby. Man is known for some strange facial expressions. I kind of would have liked to have seen what he looked like when he noticed this or was told about it. I'm not sure which. For some reason, there is a porta potty in the sinkhole out front. Maybe there was work that was being done. I'm not 100% certain here. Maybe that's just what Nick Cage is into. Pooping in a plastic box outside. I don't know. Hollywood types, they run the gamut, right? They're kind of all over. 204-224-2273 if you have a bingo to report. Somebody has reported one, so that means we'll turn off the bingo machine for a little while. Means the bingo jackpot, the big loony pot, remains intact at $182,158. Plus that dollar from every card sold. We'll find out what it is Monday when we find out who the winners are. Let's do a recap of the numbers called out for right now, though. Make sure you have them all dabbed and call us if you missed one. That could have completed a bingo for you. Let's start with the B's. 2, 3, 4, 5, 6, 8, 9, 10, 11, 13, and 15. The I's, 16, 18, 20, 22, 23, 25, 28.

0: 29. The ends, it's 36, 39, 40, 41, 43, 44, 45. For the G's, 47, 49, 51, 52, 55, 56, 60, and then the O's, 61, 65, 66, 67, 68, 69, 72, and 75. So there you go. Those are all the numbers for right now, but there's going to be more when we're back after these.
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2: 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Hi, I'm Taylor Galvin, and this is Manopa Matasuin, living in a good way.
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2: Hey, hey, look who's back.
3: Hey again, everybody. I'm back. Are you ready to play more bingo? 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Because that's what we're going to do. We're going to move on to the blackout portion of our game now. 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It is your best bet. We're now moving on to the blackout game where we use the same set of numbers from the Mini Looney Pot game and we just add on to those. And remember, the winning bingo will occur on the basis of whomever bingos and the fewest numbers called. Blackout jackpot prize for this week, $1,900 and 49 or fewer numbers. The blackout consolation prize, $1,500. Number to call this morning if you have a bingo to report, 204-224-2273. That number once again, 204-224-2273, as we get that bingo machine back up and running. And we get back to the dabbing. We return with a B. It's number 14. B14. 1-4. B14. 1-4. B14. Then G50. 5-0. G50. G50. 5-0. After that, I-30. 3-0. I-30. And then your 45th number is B7. B7, B7. B7, 45th number, four to go before the cutoff for that blackout prize. Boy, we've called out just about all the B's. If you don't have that column filled up yet,

today might not be your day. N34. 3-4. N34. 3-4. N34. 3-4. N34. I-27. 27 I-27. I-27.

And then I-21. 2-1. I-21. I-21. 2-1. I-21. We're going to be giving away some tickets next week to a couple of big concerts upcoming. Got some Lyle Lovett tickets to give away, and also Journey. Don't stop believing. Here's 073-73-073-073. That's your 49th number. That's the cutoff for the Blackout Prize, 204-224-2273. If you have a bingo, you've completed it by now, you'd be in the running for the Blackout Prize. And if not, well, then you're looking at the Consolation Prize. N42. N42. 4242. N42. $1,500, as always, that Consolation Prize. And we've crossed into Consolation territory. G46. 46. G46. 46. G46. G4646. I think the last of the kids not back in school should be getting there in the next week. G57. 57. G57. 57. 57. And even for the ones that were there in the first few days, it doesn't ever feel like there's anything really going on in the first few. I-26, 2-6, I-26, I-26, 2-6, I-26. As we get well and truly back into the swing of things, G-59, 5-9, G-59, 5-9, G-59, 5-9. Pokemon, and specifically the cards, are in kind of a crazy place right now. N38. N38. 3-8. N38. 3-8. N38. In some big box stores, if they're available for sale at all, they're kind of behind lock and key. 064. 06464, 06464, 06464. There have been numerous break-ins at stores that specialize in cards like Pokemon. There are a couple other games that are able to have cards that get up there in value. Some of these cards are, you know, ridiculous, like hundreds of dollars, thousands of dollars for some of them. For cardboard with a brightly colored fictitious animal on it. Collectors be collectors, right? Some of them will pay big money. Doesn't seem anybody's really playing the game anymore. Maybe a few kids, but sometimes people at least, you know, don't steal them, and that's nice. But in some ways, this is almost worse. There is a report out of the U.S. of at least one instance, and this is one of those things where one is too many, of people breeding dogs specifically to sell the dogs or trade them for Pokemon cards. Now, you know, backyard breeding like that is, it's not new, but this is a interesting wrinkle where people are doing it specifically to get paid in Pokemon cards. We have a winner. Somebody has called in. Maybe they're going to spend their money on Pokemon cards. I don't know. I don't care. Once the money is theirs, it's theirs. They can do with it as they will, but might still be yours. Maybe you missed a number. We're going to do a recap of the numbers called out here. Make sure you didn't miss any. And if you did and it completes a bingo, certainly give us a call. But otherwise, let's do a recap. We'll do the B's first, 2.

0: three, four, five, six, seven, eight, nine, 10, 11, 13, 14, 15. The eyes, 16, 18, 20, 21, 22, 23, 25, 26, 27, 28, 29, 30. For the ends, 34, 36, 38, 39, 40, 41, 42, 43, 44, 45. In the G's, 46, 47, 49, 50, 51, 52, 55, 56, 57, 59, 60. Wrap it up with the O's. 61, 64, 65, 66, 67, 68, 69, 72, 73, and then 75. So there you go. Those are all the bingo numbers that are being called out for today. Big thank you for playing along with the NCIFM Mini Loony Pot and Blackout Bingo. If you need a recap of the numbers called out in the order in which they were called, we have that posted online right now, ncifm.com/bingo, or use our toll-free number. It'll be ready about a quarter after 11, maybe a touch sooner, 1-866-677-0808, or in Thompson locally, 204-677-0808. 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Same bingo time, same bingo place, right here on ZB1047, servicing the Winnipeg area. 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And go Bombers, go. Let's win that Banjo Bowl.
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1: Treaty 1 is the foundation of this region. It was signed in 1871 by the Ojibwe, the Cree, and the Crown with the understanding that the land would be shared, not taken. These promises were broken, but the treaty itself remains. Every person living in Winnipeg is part of Treaty 1, with responsibilities to learn, respect, and uphold it. When we say we are all treaty people, it means we all have

0: have a role in honoring this relationship. I'm Michael Redhead Champagne, and this has been a Red City Moment.
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0: In many First Nations, the eagle feather is one of the most respected gifts we can receive. The eagle is held in high regard for its ability to soar high, close to the Creator. Eagle feathers are gifted to honor leadership, an accomplishment, courage, or as part of a ceremony. Sometimes eagle feathers are also given for living a life that uplifts others. An eagle feather is not just held, it is carried with the heart. Hi, I'm Taylor Galvin, and this is Manopa Matasuin, living in a good way.
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0: journey we walk together. It starts with truth, the real history of this land, the stories of survivors, and the strength of Indigenous communities. From there, we commit to change, supporting language revitalization, respecting ceremony, and creating safe spaces for Indigenous people in every part of society. Reconciliation isn't a moment, it's a relationship. And every step we take together brings us closer to the future our children deserve. I'm Michael Redhead Champagne, and this has been a Red City Moment.
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1: Wearing braids in our hair as First Nations people is viewed as sacred. Hair is seen as an extension of our spirit, carrying life, memories, teachings, and the strength of our ancestors. The three strands of a braid remind us to keep our mind, body, and spirit intertwined for balance. Braiding another person's hair is often seen as an act of love. When we wear our braids, we honor our identity and our ancestors. When young people wear braids, they are connected to the long resilience of our people. Hi, I'm Taylor Galvin, and this is Manoba Montessawin, Living in a Good Way.
2: 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Miigwech.
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Let me break it down for you, this the real challenge. 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

0: 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I'm Michael Redhead Champagne, and this has been a Red City Moment.
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How do I feel to refresh? 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Haven't decided just yet. 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
0: Brand new whip, just hopped in. 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
1: Reconciliation belongs to all of us. It means understanding that treaties are living agreements, that Indigenous peoples have always been here, and that the impacts of colonialism are still felt to this day. Reconciliation asks us to learn, to listen, and to build relationships based on respect. It's not about guilt, it's about responsibility. When we walk this path together, we create a future where Indigenous rights, cultures, and voices are honored every day. I'm Michael Redhead Champagne, and this has been a Red City Moment.
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1: Back with more tracks after this. For many First Nations across Manitoba, especially among the Ojibwe and Cree peoples, the Trickster is a powerful spirit being. A figure often known as Nanabuju or Waseguijack, a shapeshifter that can appear as an animal, a human, or something in between. In many legends, Nanabuju or Waseguijack makes mistakes, bends rules, and causes chaos with humor. Each story often reveals an important lesson about respect, humility, honesty, or the consequences of thoughtlessness. Tricksters, they teach us that wisdom can come from unexpected places. Hi, I'm Taylor Galvin, and this is Manoba Matasawin, living in a good way.
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